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Copy, over here, 11-26 vehicle on the 4 point southbound, 4-3-3, there was a fire, white truck and a gray SUV.

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For 9 boys, 10-22.

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0: Boeing FST is 97 with 11.5 fire spread between the 3 and 4 eastbound 84 east of Federal, and they're requesting a traffic break from just west of, because that is an alternate.

2 Murphy, southbound 5 of Main and Chula Vista. Call then 4103 Black Triple A Silverado, plate of 85483 Henry 3. It's in and out of Main. The plate does return to an 03 Chevrolet pickup. No further cross of 1710.

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1: Thank you.

0: Coyote Command, 3-way San Diego. We have reported a fire in Imperial Avenue on ramp to the North Palm 5 for a male with a shirt off, green free pants on the right shoulder, setting a fire on a barbecue. We do have a CMO.
1: Three-way, copy, okay.

0: 7, Chihuahua, San Diego. Party that's north on 805 goes out to Palm Otay and it's over Toyota Highlander. They went ahead and hit a bicycle that was in the middle lane. Now they have a right hand, a black tire, and they're on the right shoulder with a good spare. So SST is on the way for that. However, it's still unknown if the bicycle is still in the lanes or not. We also have reports that there was a male in a Toyota device trying to pick up the broken bicycle. He was described as an HMA wearing a black shirt shorts, but still unknown where the bicycle actually is.
1: And
0: 87-2-4, looks like the crash system would be south on 805 to south of Orange for FSP 97.

0: 方。
1: Visual for the north on 5 will pretty clearly.

Southbound 15 to Southeast EU, we have a verified BMA walking southbound on the right shoulder, nothing in his hand. Someone else advised he was wearing a brown t-shirt and black pants, and he's in his 40s. Thank you. It's a red Dodge Ram. Apparently the truck is loaded with heavy stuff. It's overweight, so FSC was unable to assist, and they cleared. Therefore, then FSC also made contact with 1126 at Northbound 805 Southern University. It's a Blue Chevrolet Impala. They did not have the proper equipment to remove the flat tire, so FSC cleared. Parties did advise they have private assistance now.

0: 8794, are you with us?
1: 8794, do you have 30 for 6 for 911?

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1: Okay.

0: Happy New Year, UCL.
1: Both vehicles are on the right shoulder. It says Ray Silverado and a red semi 18-wheeler that ran over a rock, causing the rock to bounce off the roadway and damage the RP's windshield. The driver of the red semi is refusing to provide any information, but they're standing by for a unit.
2: Okay, so

0: Hi, Hamlin.
1: Hey, Hamlin, I'm a stop on 15 at 152,

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That's confirmed. I call you, Alicia,

0: Houston, Interpret.
1: Overshot, 1125 trash bag, left on 8 with 050, won't be trained for it.

0: Hill pedestrian stop on 5 at 28. 87 is 3 Boy stop on 5 at South 28th Street. There's a male ped walking in the center divide carrying an unknown object.
1: Bernard Center off. It's a 2-foot long metal object in the far right lane of the off-ramp.

87 Albania, copy the 144 on the log, and when

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0: 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Washington 380, go ahead.
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0: 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What is Hurricane Boy hours?
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0: 8-7-1. I'll be in Rochester.
1: Thank you.

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0: Freeway, I just had another pet call. This one is northbound, south of Pershing for a male that crossed from the right shoulder to the center divide. We're in all black, carrying a red bag. Looks like we have two calls now on it. Also reported northbound just south of the 163.
1: I'm on 97, he's on the south outside walking.
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1: He's on the south over, he's a south over. Maybe you can get on the island over. Do you want the tone?

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1: You're requesting time of call re-ID.
0: Call sign has been mixed really 10-1. Was there any requesting in the town hall?
2: 17-1-6.
0: 70-boy, town hall 17-53. Can you advise the extent of injuries as to the party in any of those employees?
2: Transported.
0: 10-4 is FSD still needed, they're coming from convoy.

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0: way. 7 way, it's a white Subaru, not black, that was blocking the off-ramp. WFA driver was out of the vehicle acting erratic. There was also a dog out of the vehicle running.

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1: Eagle, 8 on the way up.

On the south side of Washington, it's a red moped at 50 miles per hour on the freeway. And then a male rider with a black helmet. South side of Washington.

20 south-subject vehicle, the crew northbound 805, using westbound east. The victim was a silver Toyota RS subject vehicle with a white hatchback on the plate. Again, the crew northbound 805, to westbound east, subject to white hatchback on the plate, the left hand

11 24 vehicle 2402 Ridgeway Drive. Also a flatbed trailer that's been there for 10 years.

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0: were you reporting a fire north on the 805 south of University? Report of a large amount of smoke on the right shoulder pump, which makes
1: I'm trying to

Okay.

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0: 877 boys. 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Negative bushes. Lane 25. Right lane of the Alpha.
1: Subway 10-4, and looks like they called it your file bill at 26 o'clock, so there was a 1039 to arrive.

have reported a highway violence that's active right now. Branch of Bernardo Road and Forest Ridge Parkway. RP advises the suspect vehicle, which is a dark gray SUV, is at volume that since they exited the 15th. RP was starting to head towards the sheriff's substation, but the suspect vehicle is no longer following them. Should I request your EC equal to the substation we're talking to a deputy?

0: Point Indigo Alpha.
1: Just north of Sea World Drive.

person out of San Diego, near 69th and Imperial. Subject is going to be the class of Root versus Tomiko. Party does suffer from dementia, date of birth of 10-18-43. Unknown facts, this party is described as 5'4", 185, fair hair, blue eyes, last seen wearing a striped long t-shirt and jeans. The associated vehicle is going to be a silver Saturn with a black top. Black top convertible, California 6 George Victor King 332. Air tag in the vehicle shows the last location at 69th and Imperial. The 29 returns out until the subject is going to be an unknown race male. Again, the vehicle associated is a silver Saturn convertible with a black top, 6 George Victor King 332 with an air tag last seen near 69th and Imperial. Eleven boy, 1905 South University. 11 boy, 1905 South University. It's a gold Ford F-150 right shoulder out of gas in the region.

Bapak-Ibu.

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HTL from Old Town to Fairmont, 1098.

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We're going to be unable to maintain lanes.

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0: Lady is broadcast for a highway violence deal. Only the current downtown city from Bernardo, West Bernardo, approximately 10 ago. Suspect vehicles, a black pickup, the consent of white BMW. The black truck to an unannounced exit, the RP. And that's a this will witness account only.
1: Just continue to check your unit.

from Mission Gorge to Brent Tulsa. In and out of lanes on city streets and now on the freeway. California 9 Falls, you are out of 305 auto. Another 23-103, this is North 15th, 152 is the White Chevrolet Silverado for me.

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11-25. Two 48 Southbound 15, Rancho Bernardo, also North Carolina.

and you don't know if it's 12 hours off, okay, you'll look like this.

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0: at the beat on this hill, your yield vehicles now south, correction, northbound 805 from the 81, and correction on the 1 to be an illegal U-turn.
1: Thank you.

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0: you got an Apple Watch crash notification. You can hear traffic in the background, no voice response and no answer on callback. Vehicles, or three total vehicles, possibly in the right shoulder, first wheel on the right shoulder.

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Richmond is an iPhone crash notification. 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

your seated locations, 6 on 8 5 8 Rudolph.

passenger unit from South Carolina Violence, from South Carolina, East of the East of Tennessee. Victim of a late at night Sonata. Suspect was a Lexus sedan. It was tailgating, brake checking, and the vehicle's not separated. There's a plate of 8X-ray telephone 413 on the Lexus. Returning clear at a San Diego and a 2041. Lexus, I think, at a San Diego.

Tiger Unit, another highway violence active at this point, heading our way from Oceanside to Southbound 550 Manchester. It'll be a blue Tesla Y being followed and harassed by a blue Honda Civic, so we don't have a plate. Southbound 550 to Southbound Manchester, currently still in line with the victim, 1806. Okay. Hi, 0103 North 15th from University. It's your bridge, Kia 9 George Samuel, 750. Slow speed at 50 miles per hour. Left hand exiting Oklahoma Boulevard. Nothing further, 1806.

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0: you that might be good.
1: So before TOA on the TCE, back on 3D. Nitro?
0: Okay.

Social K, start course to 5, and highway violence vehicles have now passed Via Day, southbound south of Via Day. It's still active. Their vehicle is requesting a unit. They do

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V71 Charles, I call the RPIC might be a test.

pedestrian, West on 66 Mass, helpful transient on the right shoulder.

0: assault reported to the animal marshal at CP3 Balboa office.
1: Control,
0: Northwest 63 Balboa, all purpose of white dog walked over right shoulder of the off-ramp.

back to the regional lane. 29, the 28th, the 7 Nora, Sam Henry 587.

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Nitro, after you clear the pad, I have an 1183 alcohol on.

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Calvin Center. 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
1: Okay.
0: 9 Charles, it occurred North 805 San Ysidro Boulevard off route. Party is now standing by in the Wings of America parking lot on San Ysidro, spot 805. They're in a black T-shirt. The suspect vehicle was a black BMW. Party has a photo of the plate, and they are in

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Yeah, you're ready. Yeah, you're ready. Yeah, you're ready. Yeah, you're ready. Yeah, you're ready. Yeah, you're ready. Yeah, you're ready. Yeah, you're ready. Yeah, you're ready. Yeah, you're ready. Yeah, you're ready. Yeah, you're ready. Yeah, you're ready. Yeah, you're ready. Yeah, you're ready. Yeah, you're ready. Yeah, you're ready. Yeah, you're ready. Yeah, you're ready. Yeah, you're ready. Yeah, you're ready. Yeah, you're ready. Yeah, you're ready. Yeah, you're ready. Yeah, you're ready. Yeah, you're ready. Yeah, you're ready. Yeah, you're ready. Yeah, you're ready. Yeah, you're ready. Yeah, you're ready. Yeah, you're ready. Yeah, you're ready. Yeah, you're ready. Yeah, you're ready. Yeah, you're ready. Yeah, you're

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Thank you.

21, 21, we'll clear your stop for Charleston, alternate for 11-82, northbound, Eagle 5 to the northbound.

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0: attitude, current south of Key, north of Carmel Mountain. This is Vigo, the silver Mercedes. The Vigo's in a white Tesla. They're now on the Mary Mason Boulevard off.
1: That sounds like it.

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I am UTL 805 South from Imperial.

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情。

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I'm out with 1126 X-ray. She's in a center divide. It's a pretty short median, and traffic is coming in

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0: Ciao.
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Tennessee.

0: 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My question, Coronado, different movie.
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1181.

3 3 3 3 3 3 3 3 3 3 3 3 3 3 3 3 3 3 3 3 3 3 3 3 3 3 3 3 3 3 3 3 3 3 3 3 3 3 3 3 3 3 3 3 3 3 3 3 3 3 3 3 3 3 3 3 3 3 3 3 3 3 3 3 3 3 3 3 3 3 3 3 3 3 3 3 3 3 3 3 3 3 3 3 3 3 3 3 3 3 3 3 3 3 3 3 3 3 3 3 3 3 3 3 3 3 3 3 3 3 3 3 3 3 3 3 3 3 3 3 3 3 3 3 3 3 3 3 3 3 3 3 3 3 3 3 3 3 3 3 3 3 3 3 3 3 3 3 3 3 3 3 3 3 3 3 3 3 3 3 3 3 3 3 3 3 3 3 3 3 3 3 3 3 3 3 3 3 3 3 3 3 3 3 3 3 3 3 3

He's going to 3:40.

0: 16.
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service over.

0: fast enough. 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He needs 30 minutes to an hour, but he said.
1: Sandy, sorry. If you go ahead and tell him to stay the standby there, then I'm not going to wait here an hour.
0: Except he's not that far. He's just off the, like you said, he's going to Tennessee. It's drive time from there. Do you want him to stand by there, or do you want him to respond to you?
1: You're right, sir. It's going to take me about 30 minutes or so to get there. And get all the other person's information.
0: 10-4, so just confirm I have to stand by there?
1: No.

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0: 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I'm going to be 98 from 11 26. Party's on their way. I'm going to help another party retrieve their cell phone. I'm going to create a traffic break southbound 805 south of Palm.
1: Okay, so 3-6 are on their way. And you'll be ready to traffic break to help create their cell phone. Southbound 805 south of Palm.

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0: one. I was UTL on any folder debris in the flow lane from 94 all the way to 75. I'll be 98.
1: No, UTL,

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Yeah.

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5 Rosa Heading 4. Away for it to be partial plate of 43104 Heavy Lincoln. Serving Lincoln. Did you clear 33 on that one?

Bravo. 22 Charlie, pedestrian, West Sunny, 15 is an alternate, male to Charlie.

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0: 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And then can you show me 10-8 as you have to be available at each of these?

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away from. Number one,

Sorry, it's an alternate. We're 1139 South on 805 at the time. South on 805 at the 5. It's a green Mazda and two motorcycles are switching traffic and speeding into him. The Mazda's on the right hand shoulder. I believe the motorcycle water as well. It's just not home.

0: 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It is 10-1, 10-9.
1: Southbound,
0: north of the 9 boys, southbound, north of the 9 boys. 9 boys, 10-9, southbound, north of the 9 boys.

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1: Somebody, somebody stopped, checking a pedestrian northbound 5 south of Claremont. Mail carrying a 6 center divided. 87 boy, 10-4 clear.

0: Over Liberty, 3 northbound 15 south at Bernardo Center. 3 vehicles, a white work truck, a box truck, and a Cherokee, and a center divider.
1: Copy that.

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0: 下面的参谋。
1: 天火一个。
0: 可以下去了，可以。

0: There's also for pedestrian, 64805. For Westbound 54305, a male, black, tank top, no jumping lanes in the middle lane. What call so far?
1: Level 74, not real. 87348, we're out to the pad with 10 boys, and I'll reclaim myself.

0: 1303, southbound the Team Air Mesa, the HOV is a dark gray to the Highlander, turn lane, Jim is crashing. Stand clear, 1551.
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1: On the northbound side, no further pinch points.

0: 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Southbound 5735. Subway HMA, blue shirt, black shorts, appeared to be 647 Frank, want to cross lanes to stand by.
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0: 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You're muted.
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0: Echo is northbound south of VA.
1: Affirm, northbound south of VA, walking south.
0: 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I'm about to go 97 here shortly.
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1: Set by code 4 is ahead. Southbound 5, VNA. Direction north, south 5, VNA.

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0: 1 boy is an ultra 1125, go south by National off for Whitey Town Road. 79

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Southbound 5, north of the bridge. I guess it's your traffic to the

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1: 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WPTL 4, 5, clear, 22.

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7 Boy San Diego. Rancho Guerrero on to northbound 15. So white Ford 1125 on the on-ramp FC.

Stop 1179 southbound 1263 north of Park.

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0: 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Just fire UTL for 163 apart.
1: 7-23-4, high copy. I'm going to continue 163 southbound, just south of 8.
0: 23-4.

Washington, Florida, gas, okay. 22-boy, what lane is blocking?

the

0: backup.
1: Well, is that last transmission for me? That's still KU-10-9.
0: Yeah, that's affirmed. You said 1125. Which lane is it blocking?
1: KU-7-23-4. I'm blocking ETA, but it's blocking on number 2. Partially blocking on number 2.
0: Crashes. Plane 2661, John

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